0: Hey friend, I'm Lacey. You ever notice how a kid can ask why 100 times in a row? Why is the sky blue? Why can't I eat ice cream for breakfast? It's cute until it's not. But you know, sometimes we do that with God. We ask Him why things happen, why life looks the way it does. But the good news is He's patient with us. The Bible says, if any of you lacks wisdom, you should ask God, who gives generously to all without finding fault, and it will be given to you. Thank you, Lord, that you welcome us to come.
1: Making wealth.

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1: Hey friend, I'm Lacey. You know, throughout life, it's okay to feel a little uncertain, but we don't have to carry it alone. God invites us to give Him our burdens and to lean on Him and to trust Him to sustain us. He's not just the God of abundance, He's the God who walks with us in the tight places. You're not alone, friend. He's with you every step of the way. The Bible said, cast your cares on the Lord and He will sustain you. He will never let the righteous be shaken.

0: Marsha Layton, Into the Sea. 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
2: I'd heard people preach to me all my life about God and the Bible. But you know, it wasn't until my dad got sick and my neighbor came over just to care about me. She didn't want to preach at me. Then I really started listening to what she said.
3: The world isn't necessarily impressed just because we have all the right answers. They are looking for authentic love. The Apostle Paul said, "Though I speak with the tongues of men and of angels, but have not love, I am become sounding brass or a clanging cymbal." If the world isn't impressed with the noise that we make as believers, then we're probably making it without love. Your neighbor won't be impressed with your message, true as it may be, if you're not sharing it out of a heart of selfless love. They'll just think you're making a loud noise. This week, how could you demonstrate some of the things you believe about God's love? With Seeking Him, I'm Nancy DeMoss Wagamuth.
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0: Hey friend, I'm Lacey with something that is sure to bless your heart tonight.
1: Our Father who is in heaven.
2: Our Father.
1: Who is in heaven.
2: Hallowed be your name.
1: Hallowed be your name.
2: Hallowed be your name.
1: Your kingdom come.
2: Your will be done.
1: On earth.
2: Just as it is in heaven.
1: That's not how it goes.
2: Just how it is in heaven.
1: Just how it is in heaven.
2: Give us this day our daily bread. And forgive us.
1: And forgive us.
2: Our sins.
1: As we forgive those.
2: Who sin against us.
1: Against us.
2: Lead us not.
1: Into temptation. 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
2: Into temptation.
1: But deliver us.
2: From evil.
1: For yours.
2: Is the kingdom.
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0: Cece Winans. 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
1: Hey, friend, I'm Lacey. 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I begged God for it. Sure that it was the right thing, but it didn't happen. And I felt frustrated, even a little hurt. But looking back now, I thank God for that prayer that wasn't answered in the way that I wanted it to be answered. Because if He had given me what I wanted, I would have missed out on something beautiful, refinement in my own life. God doesn't say no to be cruel. He says no because He sees what we can't. If you're waiting on something, friend, wondering why God hasn't given you what you hoped for, hold on. One day you just might look back and say, "Thank you, Lord, for loving me enough not to give me what I thought I wanted."
2: I've

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1: Hey friend, I'm Lacey. 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We all searched. 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
1: Hey, I'm John Reddick, and I want to tell you a little bit about my new song, Holding On, Praise God. We all find ourselves in these spaces where we want to give God our entire hearts, and these obstacles are sometimes in the way, and it's hard, it's heavy, it's complicated. But we still serve a God who's big enough and strong enough and able enough to be able to hold these things that we're struggling holding. So that's what this song is. This song is us handing over these things to God and remembering that God is holding on to us. So we honor Him, we love Him, we worship Him, we praise God.

0: happy.
1: John Reddick, holding on. Praise God.
2: Hey friend, I'm Lacey. The other night, a huge storm rolled in. Thunder, lightning, rain pounding against the windows, even some hail. But the next morning, the sky was the clearest, bluest I had seen. It's funny how storms do that. Sometimes we hate the storms in life. We beg God to take them away. But what if the storm is actually clearing the way for something beautiful? If you're in the storm right now, hold on, friend. The sky will clear. And when it does, you might just see that God was working all along. On the nights

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1: 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Do you ever occasionally get a prompting and remember someone you haven't seen for years? Yeah, doesn't that happen randomly? Well, where did that thought come from? Was it just a random thought, or was it a God thought? Was it God bringing that person to your attention?
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6: Hey, I'm Ryan Stevenson, and this is the story behind my new song, This I Know. This song was born out of that tension that we all feel, believing that God is good while living in a world that's unpredictable and sometimes painfully unfair. It doesn't ignore the hurt or try to rush past the questions. Instead, it sits in the uncertainty and chooses to trust the goodness of God anyway. Faith isn't pretending that everything's okay, but it's placing your weight on God's faithfulness when nothing else feels steady. And the same hands that allow the storms are the same hands that hold us through it. I got

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2: Hey friend, I'm Lacey. I'm so excited because we have our very first Rock the Pines Christian Music Festival coming up in a couple of months. Tickets are selling. This is going to be a blast. We've got bands lined up all day, like the one I'm about to play, Switchfoot, Torrin Wells, Tarian, Geo, and so many others. 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
1: Hey friend, I'm Lacey. 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She never really measured anything, just a little of this and a pinch of that. One day I tried to make it myself, following this written recipe, but somehow it wasn't the same. It was missing something. And I finally asked her what the secret was, and she laughed. And she said, love, of course. And I laughed. I thought, isn't that the secret to everything? We can all do the right things. We can all go through the right motions. 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So today, whatever you're doing, whether it's washing dishes, talking to a coworker, tucking your kids in, do it with love, because that is what makes

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1: KVNE, hey friend, I'm Lacey with you one more time tonight. What a joy it is to praise the Lord together. 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Lord, we love you so much. 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And I pray for my friend on the other end of this signal tonight. As they wind down this day, Lord, I pray that you would just overwhelm them with your peace that passes all understanding. For the friend who's driving or working or sitting in a hospital room, Lord, I just pray that you would sustain them, protect them, and I thank you that you are with us till the end of the age. In Jesus' name, amen. Until tomorrow, friend, I hope you have a good night.

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2: You know, I've got to admit, that one's tough for me to listen to sometimes because I like to be in control of certain situations. You know what I mean? You know, God's word says, hey, don't lean on your own understanding. He says, in all of your ways, acknowledge me, and I will make your paths straight. Whew. Lord, here we are.
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1: And what about your story? We've all got one. 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And if you're ready to share some of yours, please let us hear from you. 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

0: finished.
1: Hey, what do you say we just get ready to laugh together for about a minute? We've got Funny Dude. It's Tim Hawkins. Tim, take it away.
2: One of the things I love about the NFL, they have this thing called the challenge flag. You don't know what that is. Each coach gets a red flag. And if they think the ref makes a bad call, they throw this red flag. The ref has to look at this video replay thing on the field, see if he was wrong, change the call. I think that's a brilliant idea. I want that for marriage. Wouldn't that be awesome, man? Get in an argument, throw the red flag, ref comes out of the pantry. All right, after further review, we got a personal foul on the male. He was not listening to the female story at all. And there was an eye roll involved. Wait, but after even further review, we got unsportsmanlike conduct on the female. She's told the same story four times this week.

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0: prayers. I thank God.
1: If you have a silent spouse, have you ever wondered why? I'm Dr. Gary Chapman. One husband said, "It's because every time I share an idea, she pounces on it and tells me how wrong I am." His wife's perspective was that she simply wanted the freedom to disagree when she thought he was wrong. What she did not realize was that she was striking at his self-esteem. We discovered that if she would share her ideas in the form of a question rather than a pronouncement, he was less defensive. What do you think about this perspective was very different from, "I disagree with you, that's simply not true." Learning to share your ideas with less dogma may open the road to more meaningful conversations. It's worth the effort. Give it a try. I'm Dr. Gary Chapman. Visit me at 5lovelanguages.com.
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1: 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Hey, I'm your friend Fletch, and I love watching my three little girls color at the table. 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
1: 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There's always something else. 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And of course, God hits me in the heart and he says, listen, you're no different. 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
1: 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You've got KVNE's. What's on your heart tonight?
2: Well, it's important for me and my family because you don't have to worry about the content. Yeah. When you have children, small children, you have to worry about what people are saying, and you have security in knowing that the content is going for your benefit.
1: Amen, Miss Destiny. Appreciate you. Good to hear from you.

0: 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I'm not talking about television channels. I'm talking about communicating. Hi, I'm Mark Gregston with Parenting Today's Teens. 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
5: Hey guys, Phil Wickham here. I've got a brand new song out called It Really Is Amazing Grace. I love this song so much. This man named John Newton, in the middle of a storm, he cried out to God, saying, God, if you help me, I give my life to you. And little by little, he understood what that prayer meant. He gave his life to Jesus, and Jesus changed his life. He went on to become a pastor and a minister. It's a testament to the grace of God at work in someone's life. We all are in need of God's grace, and that's why I think this song's connected with so many people over the years. It's a joy to be a small part of the huge story of this song, and I invite you all to sing it out with me. It Really Is Amazing Grace.

0: 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It really is Amazing Grace.
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0: you've got KVNE. Miss Karen, what's going on with you?
1: I love that it reaches people anywhere they're at in their life. Highs, lows, mountains, valleys, everything else. Amen. I love the 30-day challenge. I took the 30-day challenge in 2012, January, and I've been listening ever since. My life has been changed completely.
0: Wow, you're going on that, 14-year challenge. I love it. Good to hear from you. 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

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Hey, I'm your friend Fletch, and I feel like you need some encouragement tonight. I know I do anyway. So I want to encourage you with this from Psalm 46. God is our refuge and our strength, an ever-present help in trouble. So as you close out this Monday, lean into Him.

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1: You know, and as this evening really starts to wind down, remember this from Psalm 4. 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
1: KBNE, the voice of encouragement. One way we do that is by diving into God's word all the time. Right now, we're going to do it with our dear friend, Tara Lee Cobble. Here is the God Shot.
2: 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In this portion of Peter's letter to the persecuted church, he gives them a list of things that he knows will sustain them and help them be effective in ministry, even in the midst of serious trials and possibly even death. As I read through the list again, ask God to equip you with these things today so that you can not only see God at work in your life, but you can display God's work in your life to those around you. Here it is. Faith, virtue, knowledge, self-control, steadfastness, godliness, brotherly affection, and love. If you're weak in any of those areas, ask him for help. He stands ready and able to help you. He's where the joy is. 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
2: 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I love the music. It's just a really big part of the music I listen to. And I just want to thank y'all.
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2: 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But remember, God's word says the Lord is close to the brokenhearted, and he saves those who are crushed in spirit. So if your heart's aching tonight, if you're struggling, know that you aren't alone. And God wants to hear from you because he's close to the brokenhearted.

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Hey, I'm your friend Fletch, and we sang this one in church yesterday. And to hear every one of those voices proclaiming that I am who you say I am. 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
3: 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And the same hands that allow the storms are the same hands that hold us through it. 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
1: This is Raising Godly Girls Minute with Patty Garibay of American Heritage Girls.
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3: Hey, I'm John Reddick, and I want to tell you a little bit about my new song, Holding On, Praise God. We all find ourselves in these spaces where we want to give God our entire hearts, and these obstacles are sometimes in the way, and it's hard, it's heavy, it's complicated. But we still serve a God who's big enough and strong enough and able enough to be able to hold these things that we're struggling holding. 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
2: 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Just like everybody else. 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
3: Hey guys, Phil Wickham here. I've got a brand new song out called It Really Is Amazing Grace. I love this song so much. This man named John Newton, in the middle of a storm, he cried out to God, saying, God, if you help me, I give my life to you. And little by little, he understood what that prayer meant. He gave his life to Jesus, and Jesus changed his life. He went on to become a pastor and a minister. It's a testament to the grace of God at work in someone's life. We all are in need of God's grace, and that's why I think this song's connected with so many people over the years. It's a joy to be a small part of the huge story of this song, and I invite you all to sing it out with me. It Really Is Amazing Grace.

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3: 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It doesn't ignore the hurt or try to rush past the questions. 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
1: Hi, I'm John Sorensen, president of Evangelism Explosion International, and you're listening to Share Life Today. I was talking with Sasha, EE's assistant vice president for Eurasia, and he shared with me how his family came to know Christ.
2: Thanks, missionaries. My family, my wife, my daughter, we received Christ and get a salvation, and we entered to kingdom of God. It was a miracle because it was time when one missionary woman came to our flat and sharing to my wife a gospel.
1: What a beautiful reminder that one person willing to share the gospel can change an entire family for eternity. You never know what God is doing in someone's heart before you arrive. Our responsibility isn't to save people. It's simply to be faithful and share the good news of Jesus Christ and watch the Holy Spirit work. So share the gospel with the people around you. If you need help getting started, we have resources for those, and to get involved in seeing the gospel go to the nations, visit sharelife.today.
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3: Hey, I'm John Reddick, and I want to tell you a little bit about my new song, Holding On. Praise God. We all find ourselves in these spaces where we want to give God our entire hearts, and these obstacles are sometimes in the way, and it's hard, it's heavy, it's complicated. But we still serve a God who's big enough and strong enough and able enough to be able to hold these things that we're struggling holding. So that's what this song is. This song is us handing over these things to God and remembering that God is holding on to us. So we honor Him, we love Him, we worship Him, we praise God.

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1: Here on KVNE, I'm David Wolin with Haven Today, inviting you to anchor your day in God's Word. Some people think of God the Father as angry and distant, waiting for the moment when he can pounce and deal out judgment, but is that accurate? Before Jesus began his ministry, he was baptized by John the Baptist, and it was a powerful moment after that baptism. Jesus heard these words, "This is my Son, whom I love. With him I am well pleased." What a loving declaration from the Father. And the amazing, almost unbelievable thing is that by faith in Jesus, the Father will say this about you as well, welcoming you into his presence one day, saying, "This is my son or daughter. In you I am well pleased." 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
2: If these qualities are yours and are increasing, they keep you from being ineffective or unfruitful in the knowledge of our Lord Jesus Christ. 2 Peter 1:8. That sounds great, but what qualities is Peter talking about here that we need to be increasing in? He listed them in verses 5 through 7 right before this. Faith, virtue, knowledge, self-control, steadfastness, godliness, brotherly affection, and love. Are those things on the increase in your life? Do you see any gaps in your growth? If so, lean in and ask him for help in that area. He's the one who empowers you to grow and be effective and fruitful. Peter says that knowing Jesus changes us, not just our eternal destiny, but our everyday lives as well. The Holy Spirit is at work in us to make us an effective display of who God is to the dark world around us. Are you displaying him? When I add up all the things in that list, they seem to add up to joy. Do you have it? He's where the joy is.
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2: Oh, it's such a happy day.
3: Oh, a happy day.
2: Oh, it sure is. And exactly how happy is it exactly?
4: He told me
2: how. Oh, my goodness, it's such a happy day.

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1: We're trying different churches. We're just churching around a little bit. You know,
2: churching around.
1: Yeah, well, we're moving. And so we're, you know, here and then we're the new place we're going to
2: be.
1: So anyway, we've been to a few churches. And I'm just loving church right now. I'm just loving the whole atmosphere of it. Everyone's different. Some people do it wrong or what people think is wrong.
2: Right.
1: But I mean wrong. Yeah. I love people are so nice. You know, this church we're going to right now is... There's a parking lot guy, there's a door guy, there's ushers, there's free coffee, there are greeters.
2: Is there a shuttle?
1: There's a shuttle.
2: I love the shuttle. You don't have to walk from your car.
1: There's announcements. Turn around and greet your neighbor. I'll greet my neighbor, but I'm not turning around.
2: All right.
1: A live band of Gen Zs clapping their wrists and jumping. There's a lot of that going on. A big screen with a cool guy in a t-shirt and jeans sharing about Jesus. He looks like he works out. I don't know. He looks very convincing. Great place. Beautiful facility. Nice people all trying to get you to heaven. Isn't that nice?
2: I love it.
1: Gotta love church. You should go.

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2: Why do Christians need constant reminders of the gospel? 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This is the message of life. These are words that continually point us back to Jesus so we can live this life as He intends us to live it.
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0: KVNA, Mike and Carrie, I got a gift card hot take. I don't know if you know about this.
1: A gift card hot take.
0: Yeah, I got a hot take on the gift cards. I got like 175 of them. I can't use them. You can't.
1: Now, why can't you use them?
0: They look awesome. There's dinner, there's coffee, there's ice cream, smoothies, and cakes.
1: Have
0: oh,
1: you
0: my.
1: Tried?
0: I have tried. Oh, they lure you in. They look really nice. They entice you. They look like free money is what they look like. But you can't use them.
1: Why not?
0: Your card's no good here, or it's good here and you don't have your card, or it expired. They're not real.
1: Well, I did accidentally present a card for another restaurant, or it was a coffee place. That was kind of embarrassing.
0: This is what I'm saying.
1: Yeah.
0: I've tried. I've never used one. My contention is nobody ever has. A friend told me, maybe you're just not holding your mouth right.
1: Right.
0: Okay, well, maybe I'll try that. Give it one more chance.
1: So don't give Mike a gift card. I think that's what this whole break is about.
0: I'm having a change of heart, even as we're talking now.
1: Oh, yeah?
0: You want to go to coffee? I have a gift card.

0: conflict is real, my God is still the same.
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3: I love how God uses so many different ways to get our attention.
4: One late afternoon, I was driving. It was so much traffic, and my son, who was 18 months old at the time, just started saying, out, out, out, out. And he was just wailing and crying. And I'm turned on the radio. I do everything I can to try to calm him, and I cannot. So I pull over on the side of the road on the shoulder, and cars are just whizzing by. He's still saying out. And I find myself saying these words to him. Buddy, I cannot get you out, but I can just sit right here with you. And in that moment, the idea of God with us became so clear to me. It was like, we just want God to get us out. But God never promised he was going to get us out. What he promised is he would be with us. That in our tears and in our angst and our frustration, that he would offer us the very best thing that he had, which was his presence. And that's all I had in those moments to offer to my son, was me. And it turns out it was enough.

0: Lacato. No one had more reason to feel the burden of guilt than did the Apostle Paul. He had orchestrated the deaths of Christians, an ancient version of a terrorist. Yet, Paul gave his guilt to Jesus, period. He surrendered it to Jesus. As a result, he could write, "I am still not all that I should be, but I am bringing all my energies to bear on this one thing, forgetting the past and looking forward to what lies ahead. I strain to reach the end of the race and receive the prize for which God is calling us up to heaven because of what Christ Jesus did for us." What would the apostle say to the guilt-ridden? Simply this: rejoice in the Lord's mercy. Trust in His ability to forgive. Cast yourself upon the grace of Christ and Christ alone. This is Max Lucado.
1: 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When Taryn Wells has the crowd singing louder than the speakers.
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3: Hey guys, Phil Wickham here. I've got a brand new song out called It Really Is Amazing Grace. I love this song so much. This man named John Newton, in the middle of a storm, he cried out to God, saying, God, if you help me, I give my life to you. And little by little, he understood what that prayer meant. He gave his life to Jesus, and Jesus changed his life. He went on to become a pastor and a minister. It's a testament to the grace of God at work in someone's life. We all are in need of God's grace, and that's why I think this song's connected with so many people over the years. It's a joy to be a small part of the huge story of this song, and I invite you all to sing it out with me. It Really Is Amazing Grace.

0: Wickham and Crowder. It really is Amazing Grace.
1: What would be the title of your book if it was just about today?
2: Okay, I got mine. Right. Got mine. The title of my book, if it were just about today, The Two Secrets to a Happy Life, Jesus and a Good Night's Sleep.
1: Wow, that's deep.
2: That's all you need.
1: That's deep.
2: You gotta have enough sleep.
1: That's good.
2: You gotta have Jesus, though.
1: Yeah. I would add stretch on there. Make sure you stretch.
2: Oh, and floss. Well, that's four.
1: Yeah.
2: Okay.
1: Frequent haircuts are not bad either.
2: Hey.
1: Good title. Yeah, it's a little lengthy, but we'll work on it.

0: 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I'm so blessed.
1: Hi, KVNA.
2: I have a title for my book.
1: Okay, what would it be? If you had a book title for today, your life, what would it be?
2: God Go Before Me.
1: Okay.
3: Nice.
1: I think that's a good title for any day, hopefully. Yeah. That's awesome.
2: Well, I mean, he goes before me. He clears the path. I follow his footsteps.
1: There you go.
2: Everything's smooth.
1: That'll preach.
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0: Matthew West, the God who stays.
1: KVNE with Mike and Carrie. Good morning. We did the water park thing with the Grands.
2: That is so fun. Yeah,
1: hard to beat for just pure good old-fashioned fun.
2: What?
1: That's what it was. But on the other hand, it's just absolute torture. You know what I'm saying? It's like, no, make no mistake, I do it again in a heartbeat. But make no mistake, it's brutal.
2: Stairs just going up to a big slide.
1: Oh, my goodness. The kids. I mean, you love the kids. The kids are great. They're smart. They're
2: funny.
1: Can
2: we do it again?
1: They're the grandkids. Then you got the heat and the stairs and the heat.
2: You
1: got
2: to remember the grandkids.
1: And then the unsightly tattoos. Oh, the heat. Can't wait till next time.

0: 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Still Rolling Stones.
1: Hi, KVNA. What would be the title of your book if it was just about today?
2: I always tell my clients this, and it's got something to do with sweat. Don't let them see you sweat.
1: Right, yeah.
3: Okay, there you go.
2: Don't let them see you sweat, man. It's going to be all right.
1: There you go. I like the way you're thinking.
3: I love that, and that's a great way to start the day.
1: Yeah.
3: Yeah.
2: You guys have a blessed day.
1: Thanks, you
3: Thank
1: too.
3: Thank you. Oh, Lord.

0: Listen how good it is.
1: KVNE with Mike and Carrie. We were talking about what would the title of your book be if it was just about today. And I came up with Don't Sweat the Small Stuff, but that's already been taken, so I'm working with the title. Stop Sweating. How about that? There's already too much sweat.
2: Does it have to have the word sweat in it?
1: I'm still working with it.
2: I mean, it's fine.
1: Yeah, so I could use some help with that. What would your title of your book be?
2: Rick says, so this is just if it were about today. Savoring peanut M&M's one delicious morsel at a time.
1: Mm.
2: I really like the way Rick thinks.
1: Yeah, Rick's in.
2: M&M's for breakfast. All right.
1: Yeah. Who was it who said, I'm bridal shopping with my bestie and a side of fries? That's nice. Yeah.
2: You got to have the fries.
1: Yeah, these are good book titles.
2: Yeah.

0: because of mercy.
1: Hey, Mineola.
2: We appreciate you.
1: Thanks for making KVNE your voice of encouragement.
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1: KVNE, Mike and Carrie, I had some ideas for the morning show. How about we did a blooper reel at the end of every morning? Here are some of the highlights of some of the things that went wrong.
2: That sounds kind of funny.
1: One gaffe after the next. I'm afraid it would become too popular and be more popular than the show. Maybe even lengthier, for that matter.
2: That might be.
1: Even eventually, you know, well, they'd say, you know what, we really don't need you guys anymore. Just play those blooper reels all the time. So maybe that's not such a good idea.
2: No, never happened.
1: Maybe we better rethink that.

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2: Hey, Mike Bill here. 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
1: Hey, pretty good.
2: I got a title for the book of the day.
1: So if your life had a book title for today, what would it be?
2: Well, God is constantly working and I'm constantly not paying attention. So my book title for the day would have to be Remember, Surrender.
1: Wow.
3: Nice.
1: Very good. I like how you thought that through.
3: Uh-huh.
1: And I like it. It's grammatically correct. That's good.
2: Well, that's the only thing, and I mean, if that's every day of my life, I have to remember to surrender to Him.
1: Good advice.
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2: 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That's enough.

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1: Matt Carney, face to face.
2: We're trying different churches. We're just churching around a little bit, you know.
3: Churching around.
2: Yeah, well, we're moving, so we're, you know, here, and then with the new place we're gonna
3: right.
2: be using. So anyway, we've been to a few churches, and I'm just loving church right now. I'm just loving the whole atmosphere of it. Everyone's different. Some people do it wrong, or what people think is wrong,
3: right? But I mean wrong.
2: Yeah. I love people are so nice, you know. This church we're going to right now is, there's a parking lot guy, there's a door guy, there's ushers, there's free coffee, there are greeters.
3: Is there a shuttle?
2: There's a shuttle.
3: I love the shuttle. You don't have to walk from your car.
2: There's announcements. Turn around and greet your neighbor. I'll greet my neighbor, but I'm not turning around.
3: All right.
2: A live band of Gen Zs clapping their wrists and jumping. There's a lot of that going on. A big screen with a cool guy in a t-shirt and jeans sharing about Jesus. He looks like he works out. I don't know. He looks very convincing. Great place. Beautiful facility. Nice people all trying to get you to heaven. Isn't that nice?
3: I love it.
2: Gotta love church. You should go.

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0: KVNA, Mike and Carrie, I got a gift card hot take. I don't know if you know about this.
1: A gift card hot take.
0: Yeah, I got a hot take on the gift cards. I got like 175 of them. I can't use them.
1: Why can't you use them?
0: They look awesome. There's dinner, there's coffee, there's ice cream, smoothies, and cakes.
1: Have you tried?
0: I have tried. Oh, they lure you in. They look really nice. They entice you. They look like free money is what they look like. But you can't use them.
1: Why not?
0: Your card's no good here, or it's good here and you don't have your card, or it expired. They're not real.
1: Well, I did accidentally present a card for another restaurant, or it was a coffee place. That was kind of embarrassing.
0: This is what I'm saying.
1: Yeah.
0: I've tried. I've never used one. My contention is nobody ever has. A friend told me, maybe you're just not holding your mouth right.
1: Right.
0: Okay, well, maybe I'll try that. Give one more chance.
1: So don't give Mike a gift card. I think that's what this whole break is about.
0: I'm having a change of heart, even as we're talking now.
1: Oh, yeah?
0: You want to go to coffee? I have a gift card.

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1: I've got so much to be thankful for. Look, I got

0: 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Thankful.
1: Hi, KVNA.
2: I got a book title for you.
1: What's the title of your book today?
2: Today only is Forrest of Coffee.
3: Are you out of coffee?
1: I think that'd be a bestseller.
2: Yeah, rookie move, rookie mistake. We ran out of coffee.
1: Wow.
3: I hate when that happens first thing in the morning.
1: Yeah. It's usually not far away. You can usually find some pretty quick.
2: Exactly.
1: Everybody's got coffee.
2: And so the second chapter is, coffee.
4: It's got to be coffee. It's got to be coffee. Coffee, coffee, coffee, coffee. I mean, if it's not coffee, what else could it be? I mean, we just get on dinner and all just worked up. It's coffee. It's got to be coffee. Please say it's coffee.

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1: September 5th is just another Saturday until you go to Rock the Pines when Switchfoot takes the stage. 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
3: 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Mike and Carrie, and you are in the right place for encouragement.
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3: No.
4: Yeah, my kids think I'm really cool. You know how cool my kids think I am? You know what their nickname is for me at home? Dr. No. Dr. No. You know why? Because I give them a lot of no. A lot of kids get too much yes. I give them no. I call it the gift of no. Parents, it's easy. Daddy, can I have that? No. Can I have the keys to the car? Let me check here. No. Can I go over there? Nope. Can I spend the night over there?
5: This old man, he said no.
4: Get creative, man. Eeny, meeny, miny, no.
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3: Hey, I'm John Reddick, and I want to tell you a little bit about my new song, Holding On, Praise God. We all find ourselves in these spaces where we want to give God our entire hearts, and these obstacles are sometimes in the way, and it's hard, it's heavy, it's complicated. But we still serve a God who's big enough and strong enough and able enough to be able to hold these things that we're struggling holding. So that's what this song is. This song is us handing over these things to God and remembering that God is holding on to us. So we honor him, we love him, we worship him, we praise God.

0: 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Praise God.
1: KVNE, Mike and Carrie, good morning. I took my weed eater in for repair, put it back in the back of my SUV. Take it home, along with various other sundry items common when you live in your car. I turned a corner and...
2: It turned on while you were driving?
1: Yeah, I thought a helicopter was landing on me. What is that noise? The rear cargo had shifted and on this on switch and the thing turned on.
2: Oh, my goodness.
1: A hole in my interior roof the size of Rhode Island. I kid you not.
2: I didn't even notice that as I came in.
1: Called my insurance guy. No problem, Mr. Harper. He said, you're covered. We call it stupid insurance. I said, well, how rude.

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1: KVNE with Mike and Carrie. And tomorrow's a fun day for our small town summer stops because Nikki Martinez will be broadcasting live from Bannister Plumbing.
2: Yeah, Bannister Plumbing in Jacksonville, to be exact. 10 till 1. Stop by and say hi to Nikki. 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And just connect. 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

0: Mike and Carrie, you know this. It's not like the rest of the world. The airport has a world all its own.
1: Yeah, it does. It's good for people watching. And I like to knit at the airport.
0: You like to knit?
1: I do.
0: I like to Nate.
2: Once I was checking a bag, and the guy by the counter, he sees my ticket says Nathan, the license says Nathaniel, and he was like, this is not good. He goes, these names don't match. And I was like, but they match, right? Like, you can see the leap that we took to get from one to the other. And he's like, but they're not the same. I was like, but they're the same. And I'm realizing he cannot find out people call me Nate at that point. I mean, he can't handle that. He's going to call the police over to be like, there's a guy with three names trying to fly right here. If you guys want to just shoot him from over there or something. So I was like, what do you want me to do? And he goes, you should go home. That's all I got. I said, look, I'll give you that those names don't match. But what I think is going to help a ton is the picture on the ID. Something that I've always loved that they did. And I think with 70% of that name matching and 100% face, it's 170%, I think I'll get through it. This is the moment.

0: There's something about a song that can help you through a storm.
1: It keeps me motivated. It helps me every day.
2: It's everywhere that I go, so it's awesome.
0: KVNE,
3: the voice of encouragement.

0: already there.
1: You're already there. Hi, KVNA.
2: I heard that y'all do like a prayer request, sir.
1: Yeah.
2: There's a prayer request that I'd like to sing.
1: Okay, what could that be?
2: Between me and my father, we're not having a great relationship, sir.
1: Okay.
2: And our relationship is just going down the hill.
1: All right. So you would like to have your relationship with your dad restored?
2: Yes, sir.
1: What's your name?
2: David.
1: David? Well, let me just pray for you right now, okay?
2: Yes, sir. Thank you.
1: Lord, I thank you for David and for his heart to come to you in prayer and have the opportunity for us to pray with him and for him. And I pray even now that you would begin to soften hearts and restore the relationship that has been severed or has been damaged. And you know all about it. And so help us in times like these when we don't know the answers, we're not sure how we're going to proceed, that you give us direction and perspective. And I just pray that it would be a sweet time of reconciliation and grace and comfort and joy, that you would bring David and his dad back on terms, that they can enjoy one another's company and just love each other. So I thank you for that opportunity, and thank you for hearing our prayer. In Jesus' name, amen.
2: Amen.

0: company, what grace can do.
1: KVNE, we've been talking about these small town summer stops. Now, you've been to some of these summer stops, right?
2: I have,
1: yeah. I know you have. And what a tremendous idea somebody had. Was that your idea, the summer
2: stops? No, it was not my idea. I love to participate.
1: We come out, we set up a KVNE tent, a table, and we invite you to swing by. It's important that you swing by. We offer friendly greetings, KVNE knickknacks, and prayer. Now, admittedly, sometimes it goes somewhat awry. Had a guy come up to the table, and he says, are all these things on the table free? I said, yes, sir, anything on the table. He took my coffee and my wallet. Now, see, that's on me.
2: Oh, that's not good.
1: My bad. I wasn't clear. 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Vote for your town today for a small town summer stop. We're on the road tomorrow. Maybe your town. 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

0: necessity.
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1: Can a pair of shoes really make a difference in a child's life? 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
2: 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There was not a dry eye in that place.
1: It's really that simple. When you drop off a new pair of athletic shoes, you're giving joy to a child and peace for the parents.
3: After fitting

0: 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It was confidence.
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0: I asked him, hey, will you trade me your old pair of shoes for your new pair of shoes? 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

0: KVNE. Good morning, Mike and Carrie. Thank you for listening today. You know you need to go to bed, but you stay up too late scrolling your phone.
1: Scrolling your phone. Yeah. That's the worst.
0: If you're one of the millions of people who stay up too late scrolling through social media, you could be suffering from revenge bedtime procrastination.
1: Oh, that is an excellent phrase.
0: That's what it's
1: revenge bedtime.
0: A medical
1: procrastination.
0: Term. You've scheduled too much responsibility in your day, and you subconsciously try to recapture me time at the end of your day. This is your time to just veg out. And the key is to take some load off of your day. We don't have to schedule every minute of the day, and we do it.
1: I definitely do it.
0: Me too. So leave yourself some slack.
1: Some people call that margin.
0: Good word.
1: Some margin, yeah.
0: Right. 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These are all good things to kind of keep your... And God will speak to you through these songs, and He'll give you rest.
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2: Oh, boy. You know it's going to be real nice and warm today. Isn't that going to be nice?
1: Yeah. There's your weather. Now here's Jeremy Camp with sports.

0: KVNA, Mike and Carrie, one more time. I got a concept that was given to me that I've taken to. Monday is the anniversary of the lunar landing in 1969.
1: Oh, okay.
0: The first moon landing was on July 20th, 1969.
2: Fly me to the moon.
0: That's right. So this week, think the moon. Think, go all the way.
1: All the way.
0: That's as far as anybody's ever gone. You know, the moon and back. See, I love you to the moon and back.
1: Okay.
0: That's as far as you can go. So when you're out and about, you know, think, get it. When you're getting a burger, get a double. When you're buying shoes, get the nice ones. You know,
1: gotcha.
0: Buy the concert tickets. Take the trip. Go to the moon. We say, I love you to the moon and back. Tip generously. Be nice. Life is short.
1: How about turn KVNE up?
0: All the way.

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0: who we need to hold on to. KBNE, happy Tuesday to you. I'm Nikki Martinez. And before we get even further into the midday show, let's stop as always to take a breath and take in God's word with Tara Lee Cobble.
1: If these qualities are yours and are increasing, they keep you from being ineffective or unfruitful in the knowledge of our Lord Jesus Christ. 2 Peter 1:8. That sounds great, but what qualities is Peter talking about here that we need to be increasing in? He listed them in verses 5 through 7 right before this. Faith, virtue, knowledge, self-control, steadfastness, godliness, brotherly affection, and love. Are those things on the increase in your life? Do you see any gaps in your growth? If so, lean in and ask him for help in that area. He's the one who empowers you to grow and be effective and fruitful. Peter says that knowing Jesus changes us, not just our eternal destiny, but our everyday lives as well. The Holy Spirit is at work in us to make us an effective display of who God is to the dark world around us. Are you displaying him? When I add up all the things in that list, they seem to add up to joy. Do you have it? He's where the joy is. To listen to the God Shot again or share it with friends, go to kvne.com and click the God Shot link.

0: ways God gave.
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0: Hillsong Worship, who you say I am.
1: We were 12 years old. Our dad, he woke us up one morning and he said, guys, I'm going to take you to the mall and I'm going to teach you a lesson. So we went to the mall and there was a crowd of people surrounded outside of one of the restaurants that was inside the mall. And they had these picture windows there. And we walk up there with our dad and our dad said, hey, look and watch for the bus boy. We saw this man, this older man who was dressed and he had a little white hat on with a white apron and he had a cart next to him. And he was pushing his little cart or down the little open areas in between the tables, and he'd find a table that was not yet clean, and he'd look at his watch, look at the table, look back at his watch, push a button on his watch, and then in the next 10 seconds, I've never seen someone go so fast and so methodical in all my life. And as soon as he was done, he had swept it up clean and it was spotless, and everybody started going crazy. People were cheering, and our dad looked at us and he said, boys, whatever your hand finds to do, you do it faithfully to the best of your ability, and you can take any job and make it sacred if you do it to the glory of the Lord. And it's been phenomenal to watch how being faithful in little things truly does change lives. I've been

Avian, he is there, wanting to help us and heal us, restore us and forgive us if we just come to him and love him, as Mark 12 says, with our whole heart, soul, mind, and strength.

Yes, we have ignored you. 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On bended knee, unite us all, set us free.

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0: 60 Bibles.
1: Maybe Annie. 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

0: Mercy Me, Oh Death.
1: KBNE, hey there, I'm Nikki. So how do you celebrate life? Well, by loving God and loving others. And through a pair of shoes, you can do that. 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

0: KVNE. Hey, I'm Nikki. Hopefully your Tuesday's going good. And hi, who's this?
1: Hi, this is Maggie.
0: Hey, Maggie, what can I do for you?
1: I was hoping if I could request a song. I was wondering if you could play My Jesus by Ann Wilson. And also, if y'all are putting this on the air, and if people will be listening to this, I don't know how to put this, but like, I hope they have a good day and that I love them and Jesus loves them.
0: You know, Maggie, you did a perfect job just saying what you just said.
1: Thank you. Are you

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2: Hey guys, Phil Wickham here. I've got a brand new song out called It Really Is Amazing Grace. I love this song so much. This man named John Newton, in the middle of a storm, he cried out to God, saying, God, if you help me, I give my life to you. And little by little, he understood what that prayer meant. He gave his life to Jesus, and Jesus changed his life. He went on to become a pastor and a minister. It's a testament to the grace of God at work in someone's life. We all are in need of God's grace, and that's why I think this song's connected with so many people over the years. It's a joy to be a small part of the huge story of this song, and I invite you all to sing it out with me. It really is amazing grace.

0: 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It really is Amazing Grace.
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0: Weaver. KBNE, well, this Tuesday, hopefully a nice one for you. I'm Nikki Martinez, and hi there.
1: Hi, I don't remember who did it, but can you play the I've Been Washed by the Water?
0: I'm going to guess Elevation Rhythm's Washed?
1: Yes.
0: Awesome. Well, you did a great job singing some of that song for me.
1: Thank you.
0: You're welcome.

0: Darst, never walk alone.
1: None of us do. KVNE, hey there, I'm Nikki. And you know, Mrs. Rivera wanted her fourth grade students to know that truth. In fact, throughout her school year, she had been very intentional about building a classroom where students felt safe to speak up, especially when one of them was struggling. And for one nine-year-old, one day she was. She, in the middle of the class, spoke up. "I don't feel good about myself lately, and I don't know why," she said. Well, Mrs. Rivera could have moved on, could have gone through the lesson. The kids could have been embarrassed for her and looked down at their desks without saying anything, but none of that happened. And instead, Mrs. Rivera took the nine-year-old outside of the class and said, "Just wait here in the hallway for a minute. Trust me, nothing to worry about." And the second the door clicked behind her, a boy named Marcus raised his hand and asked, "Can we do something for her?" And they did. Mrs. Rivera handed out sticky notes, and every child grabbed one, maybe two even. And for 4 minutes, all 22 of them wrote as fast as they could. No talking, no goofing around. They just wrote. "You were really brave. You make class better. You're the kindest person I know. You make me laugh every day." They covered her desk, her chair, the little cubby where she kept her backpack. When she walked in, she stopped at the doorway. She stood there for a long moment looking at the explosion of yellow and pink and green sticky notes, and she walked slowly and picked up the first one and read it. Then she read the next one and the next one. As Mrs. Rivera remembered, she didn't cry right away, but she just kept reading them one by one as if she was trying to memorize every single word. When she finished, she walked straight to Marcus and hugged him without saying anything. She hugged a few more of her friends and a few more of the students in the class, and then gathered the notes up, asked for a Ziploc bag, and they went about their day. But her mom told a neighbor that for weeks afterward, whenever this nine-year-old was having a hard day, she would go to her room, open the bag, and read each word, each note. Words matter. I've

0: how good it is.
1: 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KV Annie, I'm Nikki. 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The one that 1 Corinthians says gives us victory over sin and death through our Lord Jesus Christ. God, thank you for doing that and for every bit of love that you show us on any given day.
2: 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I want to face that fire.

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1: 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And maybe you've already done that. 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
2: 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Lord, if it is your way, open his heart, open his mind to you.

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5: Hi, this is Christian Stanfield from Passion. Will you pray with me? 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Your kingdom come, your will be done on earth as it is in heaven. 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For yours is the kingdom and the power and the glory forever.

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0: the Lord.
1: Can't wait. I'm excited. KVNE, hey there, I'm Nikki, and the excitement is in my voice as I talk about it. Saturday, I have convinced the hubby Nathan to go on a family road trip. I'll be driving most of the way, so he'll get a chance to just chill and relax, hopefully. But man, core memories were made for me in road trips growing up. I mean, the first time I flew, I was 15 years old. If we wanted to go anywhere, we were driving there. And we went a lot of places. I'm very thankful for that. Piled in the van, headed on the road. And so that's what we're doing. And I'm stoked. But to prepare for that well, there's always things that you need. Like, I'm already getting things ready and prepared, like, now. And it's not until Saturday. And you've probably been there before. In fact, before going on any trip, road trip or other, what's that one thing that you always know you need? 844-984-1234. For me, snacks.

0: CC Winans, worthy of it all. Worthy
1: of all our praise. KV Eddie, hey, I'm Nikki. Definitely praising the Lord for family trips. We got one coming up. Getting a chance to do a little bit of a road trip. And before going on the road, there's preparation. That's what we're talking about. What's something that you always prepare to bring with you maybe on any trip? For us, going to be snacks. 844-984-1234. Ryan?
2: We're going to be staying the night somewhere. My wife and I have got to have our box fans.
1: Oh. Hey, you know what? I didn't even think about it, but I think I'm adding that to our list.
2: If we forget it, my wife's sending me to Walmart to buy one because she's got to have the white noise and the cooler air blowing on her at night.

0: Aaron Daigle. Hold on to me.
1: Hey, this is Crowder.
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4: Hey, I'm Ryan Stevenson, and this is the story behind my new song, This I Know. This song was born out of that tension that we all feel, believing that God is good while living in a world that's unpredictable and sometimes painfully unfair. It doesn't ignore the hurt or try to rush past the questions. Instead, it sits in the uncertainty and chooses to trust the goodness of God anyway. Faith isn't pretending that everything's okay, but it's placing your weight on God's faithfulness when nothing else feels steady. And the same hands that allow the storms are the same hands that hold us through it. I gotta be-

0: This I Know.
1: Ryan Stevenson, This I Know.
2: Baby Andy, he is faithful. He is true. And he puts just the right people in our life for a reason. And that could be your grandkids. That's right. He's the one who plans it all. But we do have some say, don't we? If you ever do have grandkids, on your name, right?
3: You know who gets the worst names of all, especially around here? Grandparents. No grandmas and grandpas anymore. It's all peepaw, my meemaw, my weewaw. That's my nunu and my boo-boo, and that's my seesaw over there. Anybody here got a weird, who's got a weird grandparent name? Coopop? Coopop. What is he, a Teletubby? What do you call him that for?
4: Coopop, baby Coopop! Hey, Coopop!
3: But you ask people, why you call him that?
5: Well, the baby couldn't say grandpa.
3: Like, man, that kid's eating out of the flower pot. You're letting him name the patriarch of your family?

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1: JJ Weeks Band. 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
2: 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We may think in our minds that others can see Jesus when we're standing on a platform, when we're speaking on the radio or standing in front of a TV and telling them about all we've learned about Jesus. But you know, the way we live our day-to-day life can speak even more volumes about Jesus and his love and his care. Like when we want to worry, when we want to be concerned, but living, as Philippians 4 reminds us to live, to not be anxious about anything, but in everything by prayer and supplication with thanksgiving, let your requests be made known to God.
0: Making well with my soul. 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

0: Amen. KVNE. Hey, I'm Nikki, wrapping up this Tuesday with one more call, though. We've been talking a little bit about that need when you go on a trip or a road trip. Cynthia, what is it for you?
1: I've got to have a step stool.
0: Why so?
1: I can't get in the beds of the hotels. They're too tall.
0: Girl, sometimes I feel that. I'm like, did giants live here? What are you thinking?
1: I'm 4'11", and their beds come up to about my waist. I asked them at the hotel one time if they had stools for the customers, and she said no. I said, you might want to think about it.

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1: KVNE, your voice of encouragement. Hi, I'm Adam, in for Linda once again today. Hey, thanks for being with us. And as your Tuesday rolls along, remember right now that God, He is still on His throne. He is still good, and He is still faithful. He always has been, and He always will be.

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1: KVNE. Hi, I'm Adam. And have you ever noticed how hard it is to stay discouraged when you're thanking God? You know, that's one of the beautiful things about praise is that it lifts our eyes off our own circumstances and it reminds us that God is still good and He's still in control.

0: 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Father, let it be.
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5: 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Because none of us are, let's face it, we're not farming. 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
5: 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When you go in, there's almost more than I can take in. It's organized. It's neatly displayed. 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I kind of wander around. There's a grocery store near here. Just walking around, looking around. Sometimes I'll even help other people shop. I'll say, you need me to find you something over produce? Milk, bread, what do you need? I know where everything is. Management has asked that I please limit my visits to once per day. Okay, I understand that.
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7: Hey, I'm John Reddick, and I want to tell you a little bit about my new song, Holding On. Praise God. We all find ourselves in these spaces where we want to give God our entire hearts, and these obstacles are sometimes in the way, and it's hard, it's heavy, it's complicated. But we still serve a God who's big enough and strong enough and able enough to be able to hold these things that we're struggling holding. So that's what this song is. This song is us handing over these things to God and remembering that God is holding on to us. So we honor Him, we love Him, we worship Him, we praise God.

0: 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Praise God.
1: Hello, KVNE. Who's this?
2: Emma Paxton.
1: Hey, Emma. How you doing today?
2: Good.
1: Are you having a good summer?
2: Yes, sir.
1: Ah, that's great to hear. What can I do for you?
2: Can you play Up, Push Up by Colton Dixon?
1: Up and Up by Colton Dixon. Why do you like that song?
2: It's one of my favorites.
1: It's one of your favorites? All right. Hey, I'll get that on for you, okay?
2: Okay.
1: All right. Hey, thank you, Emma. You have a good day.
2: You too.

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1: KVNE, your voice of encouragement. Hi, I'm Adam. And the Bible says, by the grace of God, I am what I am. 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

0: running back to you.
1: KVNE, I'm Adam. 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

0: mercy me, I can only imagine.
1: KVNE, I'm Adam. And when Jesus changes your heart, his goodness, it begins to show up in the way that you love others and the way that you forgive people, and also the way that you serve your community. So wherever God has you at today, ask him to help you to be a reflection of his goodness.

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3: Can I request a song?
2: You bet. What song can I play for you?
3: Do you have Hope Is On The Way by Toby Mac?
2: Yes, we do. I'd love to get that on for you.
3: Okay, thank you.
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1: 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Here's a wise young cowboy named Logan.
2: Hey, Mike, can I talk to you?
3: You bet, Logan. What's up?
2: I want to tell you something that God just told me.
3: Okay.
2: Last night, my dad was roping this calf. And this calf had been born from a really old cow. She didn't have really the greatest milk. She didn't have, like, the vitamin C and stuff.
3: Okay.
2: Hold on. Mom?
3: So cute. I guess his mom's talking to
2: him. I'm talking right now. I'll be up in a second. But sorry about that. But anyway, she broke her back. And this morning I went out and put her down myself. I was talking to God. I was asking God why. She was special. And God said, you know, Logan, my son was special, but he died for a purpose. It's kind of the same thing. That calf was close to me, and God's son was close to him.
3: Logan, you're so right. It's true. Think you're going to be okay?
2: Yeah, I'll be fine. But I wanted to tell you guys that is so important. Just remember, when you lose a loved one or a pet, always remember that God gave his son too, and he understands. He will always understand. He will always just run to him.
3: Logan, you're wiser than you know, buddy.
2: Sometimes I don't think I'm wise. Trust me, I've done a lot of stupid stuff. But I've learned from it.
3: Yeah, but see, buddy, that's what makes you wise. Somebody that learns from their mistakes.
2: Oh, I just figured I'd better call and share with you guys. Love you.
3: Love you too.
2: Bye.
3: Bye-bye.

0: Can a pair of shoes really make a difference in a child's life? Absolutely.
1: The little girl who excitedly showed each volunteer her new shoes, as they were leaving, she turned to tell each of the workers, "God bless you." There was not a dry eye in that place.
0: It's really that simple. When you drop off a new pair of athletic shoes, you're giving joy to a child and peace for the parents.
2: After fitting him with a brand new pair of sneakers, you could physically see a change in his countenance. It was confidence.
0: We've partnered with St. Paul Children's Services and Buckner International to love on these kiddos.
2: I asked him, "Hey, will you trade me your old pair of shoes for your new pair of shoes?" He held his new pair of shoes tightly to his chest and he said, "No, these are for school tomorrow." And you could see that it mattered to him.
0: Help

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1: KVNE, I'm Adam, and I was thinking about all the kids at church camp this week, and somewhere right now, there's a student who's hearing that God loves them, and maybe for the very first time. Father, we pray for that camper right now who's hearing about your great love for them. May today be the day of their salvation. Father, be with them and strengthen them and help them to follow after you all the days of their life. In Jesus' name, amen.

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2: KVNE, your voice of encouragement. Hi, I'm Adam. And this week it is VBS at our church and the theme, The Lord is My Shepherd, from Psalm 23. And in that psalm it says, even though I walk through the darkest valley, I will fear no evil, for you are with me. Whatever you're walking through right now, God, He's with you. He'll never leave you and He'll never forsake you.
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2: When you look back over your life with Jesus, is there a specific moment that stands out to you? 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
1: Hi, KV&E. Who's this?
2: This is Lydia.
1: Hey, Lydia. How you doing today?
2: Good. How are you?
1: I'm doing good. Have you had a busy day?
2: Yes, sir.
1: Hey, what can we do for you?
2: I'd like to request a song.
1: All right. What song do you want to hear?
2: Good, Good Father.
1: Oh, that's an excellent choice. I'd love to play that for you. Hey, have a good rest of your day.
2: You too.

0: 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Good, good Father.
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1: 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And Rock the Pines, it's coming to the Mineola Nature Preserve on September the 5th. And wow, what a great day of worship this is going to be. 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
3: Okay.

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2: Hey guys, Phil Wickham here. I've got a brand new song out called It Really Is Amazing Grace. I love this song so much. This man named John Newton, in the middle of a storm, he cried out to God, saying, God, if you help me, I give my life to you. And little by little, he understood what that prayer meant. He gave his life to Jesus, and Jesus changed his life. He went on to become a pastor and a minister. It's a testament to the grace of God at work in someone's life. We all are in need of God's grace, and that's why I think this song's connected with so many people over the years. It's a joy to be a small part of the huge story of this song, and I invite you all to sing it out with me. It Really Is Amazing Grace.

0: 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It really is amazing grace.
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1: KVNE, your voice of encouragement right here in East Texas. Hi, I'm Adam. And you know what? It is never too early to get tickets to a concert. Zach Williams will be live in concert on November 5th at the Belcher Center in Longview. 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

0: 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It's going to be okay.
1: KVNE, your voice of encouragement. And the Bible says, fear not, for I am with you. Be not dismayed, for I am your God. I will strengthen you. I will help you. I will uphold you with my righteous right hand.

0: Reddick, The Way.
1: Hi, KVNE. Who's this?
2: This is Sarah. I'm here with my cousins, and I wanted to tell you a joke and request a song.
1: All right, I'm ready for it. Let me hear it.
2: So, how does Moses make his tea? He brews it.
1: Well done, well done. What song do you want to hear?
2: Beloved by Bjorn Salif.
1: All right, Sarah, I'd love to get that on for you. Hey, thanks for the joke, and thanks for calling.

0: 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Your way's better.
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1: 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If He cares for them, imagine how much He cares for you.
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0: KVNE, hey friend, I'm Lacey. 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Turn this one up from Mercy Me.
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1: KVNE, hey friend, I'm Lacey. This morning I was sleeping hard when I felt a little tap on my shoulder. And I tried to ignore it, but the tapping, well, it continued. I finally opened my groggy eyes to find my daughter standing beside my bed, holding a cup of coffee. "Mom," she whispered, "let's read the Bible together." It took my sleepy brain a minute to process what she had just said at 6 o'clock in the morning. But really, how do you say no to that? So I got up, and it turned into one of the sweetest mornings I've had in a long time. I usually read God's Word in the afternoon, but there's something special about doing it before the house wakes up. It's quiet. It reminded me that Jesus often withdrew to quiet places to be with his Father before the crowds, before the demands or the noise. And maybe that's why those early moments feel so sacred. I'm grateful she woke me up. The Bible says very early in the morning, while it was still dark, Jesus got up, left the house, and went off to a solitary place where he prayed.

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2: Hey, I'm Ryan Stevenson, and this is the story behind my new song, This I Know. This song was born out of that tension that we all feel, believing that God is good while living in a world that's unpredictable and sometimes painfully unfair. It doesn't ignore the hurt or try to rush past the questions. Instead, it sits in the uncertainty and chooses to trust the goodness of God anyway. Faith isn't pretending that everything's okay, but it's placing your weight on God's faithfulness when nothing else feels steady. And the same hands that allow the storms are the same hands that hold us through it. I gotta

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2: 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We've only got about a week to go. 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
4: Look, I got

Yesterday we had a beautiful summer thunderstorm. I love a good summer thunderstorm, especially when it's so hot, those clouds roll in, the rain comes, and it just cools things off a little bit, doesn't it? So to all those working in the heat, stay hydrated, stay safe. I'm hoping you get some clouds to bring you a little relief today.

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1: KVNE, hey friend, I'm Lacey. Let's reflect on this truth for a moment. God is faithful. Life can change in the blink of an eye, but Hebrews 13 reminds us Jesus Christ is the same yesterday, today, and forever. The same God who created the universe, the same God who walked with Moses, and the same God who sent his Son to save us. That's the God who's walking with us right now. No matter what you're facing, friend, his faithfulness never wavers. We can trust him alone.

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1: Hey friend, I'm Lacey. When I was a kid, my grandmother used to take me on these scenic trips. Actually, she would get lost, but she would call them scenic drives. We're just taking the long way, Lacey. And she would point out to me the trees changing colors in the fall, the flowers in the spring. And she would talk about how God is so creative and we can see his character reflected in the things that he's made. What a reminder in the midst of whatever circumstance we're in that he is good and there is beauty still, no matter what happens around us. Lord, we praise you. We praise you.
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1: Hey, friend, I'm Lacey. So thankful that you're tuning in this evening. Okay, we need your help. We've got about a week left in our annual shoe drive, and we are far from our goal. 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
2: 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Well, you know, laughter is medicine for the soul, so turn this one up. Here's Tim Hawkins.
3: Now we got this new family at our church, 10 kids. I'll start with letter J. I'm trying to figure that out. It's John, James, Jesse, Jennifer, Julie, Jenga. She's kind of unstable. Juniper, Jet Fuel, Jar Jar Binks, and Juan. Yeah, I think...

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2: Hey, I'm John Reddick, and I want to tell you a little bit about my new song, Holding On. Praise God. We all find ourselves in these spaces where we want to give God our entire hearts, and these obstacles are sometimes in the way, and it's hard, it's heavy, it's complicated. But we still serve a God who's big enough and strong enough and able enough to be able to hold these things that we're struggling holding. 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

0: Reddick, holding on. 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
1: Hey friend, I'm Lacey. 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And I always just smile when I hear her little voice talk to the Lord. And every single prayer that she prays, I'm not sure where she learned this, but she ends with, "Hallelujah, praise the Lord, amen." 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
2: Love Thy City is a day of worship, inspiring messages, Christian counseling, and so much more. 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
5: Can a pair of shoes really make a difference in a child's life? 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
6: 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There was not a dry eye in that place.
5: 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When you drop off a new pair of athletic shoes, you're giving joy to a child and peace for the parents.
7: After fitting him with a brand new pair of sneakers, you could physically see a change in his countenance. It was confidence.
5: We've partnered with St. Paul Children's Services and Buckner International to love on these kiddos.
7: I asked him, hey, will you trade me your old pair of shoes for your new pair of shoes? He held his new pair of shoes tightly to his chest and he said, no, these are for school tomorrow. And you could see that it mattered to him.
5: Help change a family's life with a new pair of athletic shoes. You can even give online at kvne.com. Thanks to Bannister Plumbing and Air for being our ministry impact sponsor.

Hey friend, I'm Lacey. So thankful you're tuning in. You know, the stars in the sky and the oceans and the mountains, everything points to the greatness of our God. And yet, here's the amazing part. The same God who created all of that knows you by name. He knows your story, your struggles, your victories. That's not just a big God, that's a personal God, my friend. And he loves you more than you could ever imagine. The Bible says the heavens declare the glory of God. The skies proclaim the work of his hands.

0: breathing.
1: Hey friend, I'm Lacey. I love Tuesdays because as a staff here at the station, we get together, we get in the Word, we pray, we sing a song of praise. And today, my coworker and friend Adam talked about God's grace. He talked about Paul and how God used Paul despite the fact that he persecuted Christians beforehand. And Paul is one of the greatest missionaries throughout Scripture, throughout history. And many came to Christ because of his faithfulness, but it's all because of God's grace. Same for us. Despite my failures, God gives me grace for today and hope for tomorrow. Thank you, Lord. So let's sing about his grace with Cochran & Co.
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1: Hey friend, I'm Lacey. When the world gets noisy, and it often is, isn't it? God doesn't just offer a temporary escape. He gives perfect peace. A peace that quiets our hearts and reminds us that He's in control. So whatever might be weighing you down today, give it to Him and let His peace fill you. The Bible says, you will keep in perfect peace those whose minds are steadfast because they trust in you.

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1: 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KBNE.